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1: Are you tired of junk food? 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However, we all know that eating that kind of food every day is unhealthy. What is your soul eating on Sundays? Do you get spiritual food that is nourishing to the soul? Or do you eat junk food, or no spiritual food at all? 1 Peter 2 verse 2 tells us that we must seek after the milk of the word, and Hebrews 5 verse 14 exhorts us to chew on strong meat. The true Jesus Christ calls himself the bread of life. Too many Christians today are not eating the solid spiritual food of sound doctrine. Worse, some are eating poisonous false doctrine. This is Pastor John Matani of Pittsburgh.

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1: Celebrating 250 years of Pittsburgh and Pennsylvania pride. Few names are as closely tied to Pennsylvania as Benjamin Franklin, a printer, inventor, and statesman. Franklin helped shape a new nation from his base in Philadelphia. He played a key role in drafting the Declaration of Independence and later negotiated peace with Great Britain to end the Revolutionary War. Practical, curious, and endlessly innovative, Franklin believed education and civic responsibility were essential to democracy. Values that still define Pennsylvania today.
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1: Every Christian knows the gospel. So I ask you, what is the gospel to you? The gospel is not this. Be a better person. Seek purity. Obey the law. It is not even this. Follow the example of Jesus. What if I told you that all those things are good messages in the Bible, but they are not the message of the gospel? In short, the gospel does not say do. The gospel actually says done. The gospel is that the Son of God has done all the obeying and suffering necessary for his people so that salvation is truly free for all those who trust Jesus. This is Pastor John Matani. If you would like to hear more about this gospel, I invite you to Pittsburgh Protestant Reformed Church. For more information, visit our website at prcpittsburgh.org. Preaching the kingdom of God and teaching those things that concern our Lord Jesus Christ.
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2: I like that we got some blue skies, but man, it was too dang hot yesterday. Today, just a little toastier at around 90. Possible straight.

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3: Why are most HOA presidents crazy?
4: It's Charlie.
5: It doesn't matter what time it is. You can't have any unauthorized persons staying in your house.
4: I want you to get off my porch. You are so annoying.
5: Did you change these locks on this door? Because I can't get in with this key.
4: That's the whole point.
5: The master key is not working right now. And if you changed it, we're going to have a lot of problems.
3: Ugh. 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
6: 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Yeah, even the McRib is like, I wouldn't eat that.
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7: 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It's like the hot flashes was holding a gallon of gasoline. 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
1: Travis Kelce bought Taylor Swift a rare jewelry set once owned by Elizabeth Taylor, and it only costs about the size of a decent-sized house in Pittsburgh. $125,000. Her latest is on now.

92.9. Good morning. I'm Monica. Let's talk primaries in PA. The GOAT does it again, and two big concerts coming to the burg that you're going to want to see. Your PGH headlines coming up after New Harry Styles.

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2: Sidney Crosby's been named player of the game for Canada after their 5-1 win in a prelim game over Denmark. A broadcaster said Sid is iconic wherever he goes. Facts. Canada faces Norway on Thursday. In other news, two big shows were announced yesterday. Smashing Pumpkins celebrate 30 years of their Melancholy album with two distinct sets. That is happening October 6th. Meg Myers is going to be opening up for them, and she is amazing. Then Dan and Shay are back a few days later on October 9th. 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
13: Traffic on Q92.9. Parkway East and West are heavy this morning. No accidents to let you know about, but you do have construction in Jackson Township on 76 East between exit 57 and I-80. And on the new Kensington Bridge between 2nd Avenue and Freeport.
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2: Miley Cyrus had an autobiography come out in like 2009 when she was 16 or something, and it's been added to the list of the worst books of all time. 50 Shades of Grey also on that list. Got Miley Cyrus coming up in about 2 minutes.

Good morning. Pittsburgh hasn't even started this challenge yet, and over 1,000 people are already in. Going to tell you all about that with Good Onions. It's coming up right after new Olivia Rodrigo.

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2: Pittsburgh's proving once again that when this city sees a need, Yinzers show up fast. The new Bird Proud Challenge doesn't even officially start until June, and already more than 1,100 fundraising campaigns have been created to help fight hunger across our region. And the idea is pretty simple, too. 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And it's already a really good reminder that Pittsburgh's biggest team is the community. So to everyone getting involved in the Bird Proud Challenge, good on Yins!
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song from a band that just announced an October date at PPG Paints Arena. That'll include two unique sets of a mega album. Can't believe she's playing this coming up right after Shaboozy. Hang on.

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1: 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I can't believe she's playing this.
0: She's playing what?
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0: I can't believe Monica's playing this.
3: Back in 1995, Smashing Pumpkins were riding high. The group had mainstream success. But for their third album, singer Billy Corgan wanted to make a super ambitious double album. And on this song, they were having trouble getting the chords just right. Halfway through, Corgan decided he wanted an orchestra. So they got that together. They did the first take, then...
4: We did the second take. I looked at Jimmy, he looked at me, and that's it. It's totally not perfect. But somehow we were like, that's the take.
3: Critics and fans loved Tonight. Tonight. It'd go on to be considered one of the best rock songs of all time. It hit the top five on the charts, and it's on Q92.9.

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2: 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Polling places are open now till 8 p.m. In other news, Sidney Crosby's been named player of the game for Canada after their 5-1 win in a prelim over Denmark. A broadcaster said Sid is iconic wherever he goes, and that's just straight up facts. Canada faces Norway on Thursday. And finally, two big shows announced yesterday. Smashing Pumpkins celebrate 30 years of their Melancholy album with two distinct sets on October 6th. Meg Myers is going to be opening up, and she's amazing. Then Dan and Shay are back a few days later on October 9th. 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
14: 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You do have an accident in Moon on Stoops Ferry at Flaherty Run and construction in Beaver Falls on 8th between 51 and Darlington.
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1: 412-465-1929. That's the number you're calling for trivia. So here we go. It's kind of easy. 40% of women have this in their purse. Your hints. It is not makeup. You spray this, and the one that'll give it away, it's for protection. 40% of women have this in their purse. It is not makeup. You spray it, and it's for protection. What do you think I'm talking about? 412-465-1929.
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0: 40% of women have this in their purse. What do you think I'm talking about?
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0: Credit cards, a great guess, but no, it's not the answer I'm looking for.
1: Rats.
0: Thanks. Q929 Trivia, what is it?
2: Sunscreen.
0: It's not sunscreen, no.
2: Dang it.
0: Thank you, bye. Q929 Trivia, what do you think I'm talking about?
2: Hi, is it pepper spray?
0: Who am I speaking with?
2: Desiree,
0: 100% correct. 40% of women have mace or pepper spray in their purse. What do you think about that?
2: Honestly, it should be 100.
0: Right, it really should. Erica J was like, I got into an incident the other day, and I'm like, and you didn't have no pepper spray? What? I mean, it wasn't as dramatic as I'm saying, but it's very much an easily solvable problem with pepper spray. That's all I'm going to say.
2: Yeah, absolutely.
0: Desiree, you're awesome. Thanks for calling. Have a great day.
2: Thanks. Thank you.

and Stacy. Thank you for listening this morning. I'm Monica. A woman's asking for tips on how to get her husband to stop leaving socks all over the house. And she's also doing something extra. That is coming up next.

0: Q92.9. Uh-oh, Monica's been on Reddit. Or Instagram, maybe. Wait, hold on. Facebook? She found this somewhere.
1: This woman's gone viral for asking the internet this question.
2: How many days do you put your man in his cage for when he leaves his socks around? Because I have a policy of 3 days minimum, no matter what. Only bread and one glass of water a day if he leaves his socks anywhere. And I was making the bed. These socks were here, but then I also, like, there's also socks right there. So now I think we're entering into, like a double whammy situation where I don't think it's good enough to just do 3 days and 3 days. Like, since there's two at one time, I feel like that's an egregious thing to happen. So I was just wondering, like, what are your guys' policies with your man, your boyfriend's, fiance's, whatever, in his cage? And how do you kind of handle the situation? Thank you.
1: Clearly she's joking, but the internet's like, you gotta bop him on the nose with the newspaper or just trade him in and get a new one.

story all this week for those four Morgan Wallen words. And hang on to them, because on Friday, Erika Jay is giving you tickets if you can correctly give her the full phrase. Four words to Wallen, Q929 FM on

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2: Two big shows coming to the Berg. 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Then Dan and Shay are back a few days on October 9th. 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In other news, it's primary day, so get out and vote. If you're not sure where your polling place is, hit up pavoterservices.pa.gov. Polling places are open till 8 p.m. And finally, Sidney Crosby's been named player of the game for Canada after their 5-1 win in a prelim game over Denmark. A broadcaster said, Sid is iconic wherever he goes. Straight up facts. Canada faces Norway on Thursday.
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6: 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You do have an accident out in Bridgeville on Bower Hill at Railroad Street. And construction in East Deer on Freeport between Bailey's Run and 356.
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2: Dua Lipa's fiance is on the short list to be the next James Bond, and I wouldn't be mad at that. 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
4: Do you know Spam is coming out with a new product?
5: Get this, the makers of Spam just announced that they are now selling hot dogs. Yeah, even the McRib is like, I wouldn't eat that.
4: Wanda Sykes says she's going through menopause for the second time.
6: Remember when I had said how sexy I was feeling?
7: Right.
6: See, Mother Nature was like, oh, you do? Okay, how about this? Round two. It's like the hot flashes was holding a gallon of gasoline. It was like, wait till you feel this one.
4: And why are most HOA presidents crazy?
8: It's finally them.
9: It doesn't matter what time it is. You can't have any unauthorized person staying in your house.
8: I want you to get off my porch. You are so annoying.
9: Did you change these locks on this door? Because I can't get in with this key.
8: That's the whole point.
9: The master key is not working right now. And if you changed it, we're going to have a lot of problems.
4: Ugh, and that's what's being talked about today.
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Then on Friday, Erica J is going to hook you up. 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
2: Sidney Crosby's been named player of the game for Canada after their 5-1 win in a prelim game over Denmark. A broadcaster said Sid is iconic wherever he goes. In other news, two shows were announced yesterday, and they're pretty big. Smashing Pumpkins celebrate 30 years of their Melancholy album with two distinct sets on October 6th. Then Dan and Shay are coming back a few days later on October 9th. 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

0: Erica J is going to be hanging with you till 3. Erica's giving away Morgan Wallen tickets. I got to like saying it like that too. Morgan Wallen. Yeah, so Morgan Wallen's coming in like 2 weeks.
1: Couple weeks, 2.5 weeks, which is crazy. The beginning of June, I'll have tickets for the Friday show. You have to follow us on Instagram for this one, Q92.9 FM.
0: Do you want to say like the exact details right now? Or do
1: just,
0: you
1: yeah, go for real it. Real quick, take a look at our story, and there's going to be a word on our Instagram story. You need that. There's going to be another word popping up today. You need that, and tomorrow, and Thursday. Those will make a phrase. Sometime Friday, I'm going to ask for that phrase, and if you have it,

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1: 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Erica, a lot of people start new jobs. First week is always iffy if you're going to make a good impression and whatnot. Right. So people say, here are some tips to help you out. You ready?
0: Okay.
1: Say hello to all your coworkers first.
0: All right.
1: Introduce yourself. And if you get somebody's last name wrong, well, there it goes.
0: What?
1: You know, also, focus on your abilities and not your appearance. So, yeah, you know, you might be business casual, maybe a little too casual, but as long as, you know, you're in it to win it, I guess.
0: I guess. You should make a good first impression, though, with your appearance.
1: And then give yourself a little grace. That was the biggest takeaway. Nobody nails a new job immediately.
0: True.
1: Yeah, just be friendly to everybody.
0: Mm-hmm.
1: And then you'll find out within that first, at least month, who to hate and who to hang out with.
0: Just be a good person.
1: Gonna be with you.

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0: 92.9 with Justin Bieber and Ghost. It's not as nice as it was yesterday. It's a little gray, but still okay for now. Things are going to change tomorrow, so try to get outside and enjoy it while you can. Hey, we're giving away a lot of concert tickets this week, including tickets to see 21 Pilots at Ohio Stadium on October 17th. Those are not on sale yet till this Friday. You can sign up for the fan presale now to get your tickets first. 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You can also win them this afternoon. 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Zach Szabo is going to have those for you at 4:30 all this week, and someone's also going to win a $50 gas card to go along with the tickets to get you there to Ohio Stadium. 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
1: Ladies up in here tonight. No fighting.
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1: No fighting.
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1: No fighting. Shake your

is giving out a million of them right now, and they just put the code up on their Instagram about an hour ago, and it's still active. I just claimed mine. The code, I don't know if I'm supposed to say it on the radio. I don't know. Coffee is free is the code. If you have their app and you just put it in as like a promo code, you can save it and get a free coffee. Why not? It's a little gray. 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

0: Rigo's new one there, that is Drop Dead. I do love that. That grew on me very, very quickly. Fun to sing along with that one. And just a couple more weeks, her new album is going to be out. She went from naming her albums Sour and Guts to naming it You Seem Pretty Sad for a Girl So In Love. A lot more words in this title, but I look forward to hearing the rest. That album coming out on June 12th.
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0: Q92.9, shout out to some of our new followers on Instagram, Olivia and Lauren and Barb and Angie. And we're getting a lot because that's how you have to win these Morgan Wallen tickets. You have to be following us on Instagram. That is step one. We are Q92.9 FM. So if you're not already, go ahead and do that. Give us a follow. And then here's how we're doing this. It's four words to Wallen each day this week. And this started yesterday. We are posting a word on our Instagram story. There's going to be four words that will make a phrase. And then sometime on Friday, I'm going to have you call me with that phrase. If you are number 10, when I ask you to call in, you're going to win the Morgan Wallen tickets. It really is pretty easy and fun. I'll tell you that yesterday's word is still up right now. So if you don't have that yet, go check out our Instagram story to get that before it disappears. You know those stories are only up for 24 hours. And the next word will be posted soon. So you'll get that second word of the Morgan Wallen phrase. Four words to Wallen. Play along Q92.9 FM on Instagram. And good luck.
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92.9. Miles Smith in New York City right now. He just posted on his Instagram that he's going to go get on the subway and play some songs with his band. How cool would that be? I would love to see that.

0: Q92.9, Miley Cyrus and Wrecking Ball. So, update, I did not win the hummingbird feeder cameras on Mac.bid that I was bidding on. Somebody won, and that's okay. One of them went for $68 that retails for $130. That's why I haven't bought it elsewhere yet, because I know I can get a better deal on Mac.bid. I saw the other one I was looking at went for $32. So that's some good prices. But the good news is I did find three more to bid on, and that's the fun with Mac.bid. You go in, you search for what you want, and it's going to be there, I promise. The other cool thing is when I just do the keyword hummingbird, it brings up so many other things. Regular feeders. Here's a solar-powered wind chime with hummingbirds on it. Here's wall art. The cutest little hummingbird with a crown on its head. I might have to bid on that just for fun. Shepherd's hook. So it just leads you down this trail of other things that you might want. It's like Mac.bid just tells you what you need. 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If you're not already shopping on there, what are you waiting for? 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

0: 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She's getting closer to her own wedding, but she was spotted out in Brooklyn over the weekend at somebody else's wedding. She and, of course, fiance Travis Kelce with her. But people were buzzing about the opal jewelry that she was wearing that once belonged to Elizabeth Taylor. Taylor Swift has a song called Elizabeth Taylor. She loved Elizabeth Taylor, and this jewelry was valued at over $125,000. It was an opal collection, a ring and earrings and a necklace. And I'm reading more about that. Apparently, it was gifted to her by Travis Kelce. He is winning in that fiance category because that's a really good gift.
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Q92.9. Not a bad day weather-wise. I guess that depends on where you're listening from, too. I am seeing on the radar some showers, New Kensington, Canonsburg areas, and some thunderstorms probably moving in for the commute home later this afternoon. So keep an eye on that. Going to be down into the 70s tomorrow. Yeah.

0: the celebrities are doing it. Erica Jade knows about it. 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
1: Olivia Dean seems like she's just on top of the world right now, right? And she is, but she deleted all of her social media apps from her phone after the Grammys. And she said she'd been thinking about doing that for a while. And even though the love had been overwhelming, she said even that's not healthy sometimes. She said, I don't think you're supposed to know everyone's opinion about you all the time. And she said she decided she wanted to live in sweet ignorance. Now, to be fair, her socials are still up and her team probably runs them, but she is not looking at them. In other news, Harry Styles, he is a runner. He's known for running a few marathons, and here's why. He's actually featured in Runner's World magazine, and he said he started running to show himself that he can push through difficult things. He can get up and train when he doesn't want to train, and to him, it's all about self-integrity, because with music, he has people who help him with that, but no one's getting out there and telling him to go run. I guess that makes sense, and it takes a special person to be able to do that for sure. That's today's Celebrity Stalking Report on Q92.9.
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This may be just the push you need to help get you through this Tuesday afternoon. I feel like Britney Spears helps. It's Toxic.

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3: Yes, rotisserie chickens are trending, and it's all thanks to the TSA. They actually tweeted about their liquids rule and how you can only bring 3.4 ounces or less in your carry-on bag. And the tweet said protein shakes, 3.4 ounces or less, but rotisserie chickens, as many as you can fit. And people are just going wild with that. My favorite was the person that said they're going to hollow out rotisserie chickens and fill them with protein shakes. The comments are just very funny. But remember that if you're flying for Memorial Day weekend, no protein shakes, but you can take rotisserie chickens. In other news, Twinkie hot dogs are trending for summer. This is where people are putting grilled hot dogs on Twinkies that are split in half and then topping them with melted chocolate. Basically, you're using a Twinkie as the bun. And as weird as that sounds, I think I would like that. I've had a peanut butter and jelly hot dog before and it was so good. Don't knock it till you try it. I will let you know if I try a Twinkie hot dog sometime this weekend. And that's today's quickies on Q92.9.
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Q92.9, giving you a chance to win tickets to see Morgan Wallen this Friday. That's when I'm giving them away, but it's four words to Wallen. You have to follow along on our Instagram story all week for the words. Yesterday's is gone. Hopefully you got that. But today's is up now. Q92.9 FM. 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

Q92.9 and Celebrity Stalking, I was talking about Harry Styles and how he's featured in Runner's World magazine. He said he started running to show himself that he can push through difficult things. I had a friend text me. She said, I didn't know Harry Styles was a runner. He is. He actually ran two marathons last year, Tokyo and Berlin. And I know he finished the Berlin in under 3 hours, which I think is a really good time, too. So, yes, he's a runner. Here's American Girls.

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Q92.9. Add this to today's Tell Me Something Good. The zoo has a new baby. It's a female African lion cub, and she is cute. You can check out the video that they posted up on their socials.

Q92.9, we're less than 3 weeks away from seeing this guy. Teddy Swims coming to Peterson Event Center on June 7th. I was just looking at the tickets. There's still some really good ones left and good prices too. You can get a ticket for under $50 for that show. 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

0: the disco, and that is going to do it for me today. I am Erica J. heading out of here. Zach Szabo is coming up next. He's going to have your chance to win those 21 Pilots tickets for their show at Ohio Stadium on October 17th. They're not on sale yet, so another chance to win them before they go on sale this Friday. And one lucky winner also going to get a $50 gas card to get you to the concert and back as well. So more info on that concert, and you can also sign up for the pre-sale at Q929FM.com. Good luck. Have a great day. I'll be back with you tomorrow at 10. I'll talk to you then.
1: 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We start back in the 2K. After all this
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2: 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Two songs go head to head. You make the choice.
0: Yeah. 3 p.m. I'm Zach Szabo. It is Alt Tuesday.

0: 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Every day at 3, two songs you choose. As I mentioned at the outset of the feature, it's a different theme each day. 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Which one do you like the best? 412-465-1929. 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
0: You got it, man. Thank you. That's all it takes. Just a quick shout. Just call me.
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0: loosely into the pop world from the alternative world, but still fits for all Tuesday, doesn't it? That's Back to Friends, his biggest hit of all time on Q92.9. And today, here's the music. Today, I've got free tickets to see 21 Pilots in Ohio. It's not that far. It's the next state over, right? And we're also going to qualify one of our winners this week for a $50 gas card to help you get there. That'll get you a couple gallons, won't it? I got $10 worth of gas today, and I told the guy, that's the new $5. It is. I hope it comes down. I do. So today, I'm giving those tickets away around 4:30. Just making that appointment with you now.
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0: Daisies on Q92.9. It's what's the degrees out there? 84. It's nice. It's a very nice day. Another nice warm day. Did you fire up the AC yesterday, right? Yeah, I did. And it cooled off the house nicely. 279 South is slow. How about me, trans? Because I'm still taking traffic notes. 279 South is slow at the Monroeville exit in the city. Inbound, outbound, Parkway West at Rosslyn Farms and 28 North is slow at I-279.
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1: Says it all, doesn't it? It does. I accept this. 21 Pilots tickets, 4:30 for free.

0: Q92.9, and it's time to win the tickets to 21 Pilots. It's in Ohio, so you gotta be ready for the road trip. And I know yins are. Yins are. Ohio is like the next state, right? You can do it. You can do it. A pair of tickets to see 21 Pilots and Death Cab for Cutie. Ohio Stadium this fall, October 17th. Tickets go on sale Friday. But I gotta tell you, you can win them right now for free. And also, you're in the running for a $50 gas card. One of the winners this week is going to get that. So if you're caller 10 right now, I'm going to send you the 21 Pilots in Ohio, 412-465-1929.
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0: Hey there, road trip.
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0: Yeah, 21 Pilots in Ohio.
1: I am very excited.
0: Who am I talking to?
1: Nia.
0: Nia, it's nice to talk to you as well. So you got your free tickets to 21 Pilots. I hope you enjoy the show, and I love that you love Q929. Appreciate that.
1: Yes, sir.
0: Yeah, all right, hang on, all right?
1: Yes, sir.

0: Sienna Spiro on Q92.9. It's 85 degrees and sunny, which is really nice. Outbound Parkway East, it's not nice. It's slow at Boulevard of the Allies. And again, those construction sites and everything else make it a lot slower. And it's hot, and I get it. But you're listening to Q92.9. We love that. 28 North is slow at I-279. And Outbound Parkway West is slow at Parkway Center Drive.
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6: 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I was walking up 2 flights of stairs when I heard a crack. 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

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Beautiful Mistakes, Q92.9, and a new song from Olivia Rodrigo. Climbing up the charts. It is. 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